It's party time, people. Welcome to your Friday edition of the Hot 96 Night Show. It's your host, Mackenzie Hart here. Thanks for tuning in. You can keep in touch with me all the time on socials. 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

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Fast forward 2024, you got the same agenda. You run to Atlanta when you need a check balance. Let me break it down for you, this the real challenge. You call future when you didn't see the club. Hey, what? Lil baby help you get your lingo up. 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

0: see those videos on social media where they put the animal in the middle and then they run opposite directions. They see who it follows.
1: Cat,
0: I love
1: the
0: those.
1: The cat would run to me.
0: Yeah.
1: Easily.
0: Yeah.
1: The cat would run to me.
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0: those videos on social media where they put the animal in the middle and then they run opposite directions. They see who it follows.
1: Cat,
0: I love
1: the
0: those.
1: The cat would run to me.
0: Yeah.
1: Easily.
0: Yeah.
1: The cat would run to me.
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0: 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I want to know what your Labor Day weekend plans are. Hopefully you're someone who has Monday off. If so, how are you spending your extended weekend?
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Mackenzie Hart, your host here. You can find me, follow me, shoot me a DM or friend request on socials. 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

0: You see those videos on social media where they put the animal in the middle and then they run opposite directions. They see who it follows.
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0: I love
1: the
0: those.
1: The cat would run to me.
0: Yeah.
1: Easily.
0: Yeah.
1: The cat would run to me.
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It's your host, Mackenzie Hart. 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

0: 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They see who it follows. I love
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0: The
1: cat would run to me.
0: Yeah.
1: Easily.
0: Yeah.
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the weather isn't necessarily cooperating right now, but we are getting ready for a change of season. Football is coming. Spooky season. Let me know what you're most excited

Did you know? Sabrina Carpenter's aunt is the voice of Bart Simpson. Hashtag facts. 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

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It's your host, Mackenzie Hart. You can find me, shoot me a friend request, and keep up with me in whatever way works for you on socials. 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

0: You see those videos on social media where they put the animal in the middle and then they run opposite directions. They see who it follows. Cat, I love
1: the
0: those.
1: The cat would run to me.
0: Yeah.
1: Easily.
0: Yeah.
1: The cat would run to me.
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0: you see those videos on social media where they put the animal in the middle and then they run opposite directions? They see who it follows.
1: Cat,
0: I love
1: the
0: those.
1: The cat would run to me.
0: Yeah.
1: Easily.
0: Yeah.
1: The cat would run to me. I started DMing this girl, Amanda, about a month ago, and she just texted me. And she says, if I don't send her 500 bucks, she's going to send my private pics to my parents. Are you kidding me? I don't have 500 bucks. What am I supposed to do?
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0: You see those videos on social media where they put the animal in the middle and then they run opposite directions. They see who it follows. I love
1: those.
0: The
1: cat would run to me.
0: Yeah.
1: Easily.
0: Yeah.
1: The cat would run to me.
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0: see those videos on social media where they put the animal in the middle and then they run opposite directions. They see who it follows. Cat, I love
1: the
0: those.
1: The cat would run to me.
0: Yeah.
1: Easily.
0: Yeah.
1: The cat would run to me.
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uplifting and inspiring that you've been for me for all this time. 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

fuzz on my face. 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Time keeps slipping away. 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
1: You used to call me on my. 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Yeah.

0: you see those videos on social media where they put the animal in the middle and then they run opposite directions? 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
1: Cat,
0: I love
1: the
0: those.
1: The cat would run to me.
0: Yeah.
1: Easily.
0: Yeah.
1: The cat would run to me.
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So we are into the extended weekend. I hope you're enjoying it. I hope you get some time off. I hope you get some time to be able to relax. And if you have a to-do list, I recommend getting to some of it, but also just like sit back, chill, and enjoy. It's Benson Boone. It's Hot 96.

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So Meta is stepping in. Meta Glass has become a problem due to the LED indicating its recording being hidden or tampered with, so people don't know they're being recorded. Yeah, the company is making it so recording is disabled if a user starts filming and then covers the light. Do you really think that's going to stop people from doing it? And what do you think the Meta Glasses were for to begin with? Creepers. I'm sorry if you've got them, but rich creepers. It's Hot 96.

0: those videos on social media where they put the animal in the middle and then they run opposite directions? They see who it follows.
1: Cat,
0: I love
1: the
0: those.
1: The cat would run to me.
0: Yeah.
1: Easily.
0: Yeah.
1: The cat would run to me.
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0: If you could read our mind, you'd either be traumatized or turned on. 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

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If you've got a daughter, you got a daughter in middle school, you worry about them. My daughter's starting middle school. I'm telling her to watch for one thing. What's that one thing? The simple piece of friendship advice is coming up next on Hot 96.

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Sabrina Carpenter's aunt is the voice of Bart Simpson. 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

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My name is Sarah Pepper. I appreciate you getting those texts in at 82474. 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And do not tell me you can't. Yes, you can. If I can, you can. Yes, you can.

0: see those videos on social media where they put the animal in the middle and then they run opposite directions? They see who it follows.
1: Cat,
0: I love
1: the
0: those.
1: The cat would run to me.
0: Yeah.
1: Easily.
0: Yeah.
1: The cat would run to me.
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What's your remedy for that? You hold your breath. I've been trying. That's not working. Sugar under the tongue? Drinking upside down? What is it?

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0: You see those videos on social media where they put the animal in the middle and then they run opposite directions. They see who it follows. I love
1: those.
0: The
1: cat would run to me.
0: Yeah.
1: Easily.
0: Yeah.
1: The cat would run to me.
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It's Mackenzie Hart, your host. 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Yeah.

0: You see those videos on social media where they put the animal in the middle and then they run opposite directions. They see who it follows. I love
1: those.
0: The
1: cat would run to me.
0: Yeah.
1: Easily.
0: Yeah.
1: The cat would run to me.
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0: those videos on social media where they put the animal in the middle and then they run opposite directions? They see who it follows.
1: Cat,
0: I love
1: the
0: those.
1: The cat would run to me.
0: Yeah.
1: Easily.
0: Yeah.
1: The cat would run to me.
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0: You see those videos on social media where they put the animal in the middle and then they run opposite directions. They see who it follows. I love
1: those.
0: The
1: cat would run to me.
0: Yeah.
1: Easily.
0: Yeah.
1: The cat would run to me.
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Of course, the latest from Taylor Swift and included in the Toy Story 5 soundtrack. I Knew It, I Knew You is on Hot 96.

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That's a wrap for me this afternoon, my friends. 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

Hot 96, Pitbull and Lil Jon with Damn I Love Miami. Welcome back, Tri-Staters, Evansville and surrounding communities, to another Saturday evening weekend show. I'm your host, Kane Jones, and this is the Hot Dish / Labor Day Weekend Dish. That's right. Stick around. All the hottest hits are coming up. Right now, though, to kick things off, Billie Eilish with Birds of a Feather.

0: you see those videos on social media where they put the animal in the middle and then they run opposite directions? They see who it follows. Cat, I love
1: the
0: those.
1: The cat would run to me.
0: Yeah.
1: Easily.
0: Yeah.
1: The cat would run to me.
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Hot 96, Wiz Khalifa featuring Snoop, Devo Double G, and Bruno Mars on the hook. Also, yeah, that's right, with Young Wild and Free. And you can wake up the party in paradise with Clay McKenzie in the morning. All you have to do is listen to Play What's Not in Katie's Car around 7:30-ish. Your chance to win two tickets to Party in Paradise at Friedman Park in Newburgh. 21 and over, please. And right now, I have a club banger for you. It's David Guetta featuring Akon. It's Sexy Chick Tri-State on Hot 96.

96, Dying This Hill from Sienna Spyro. 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
1: Yeah.

96 Doja Cat with Gorgeous and your Labor Day forecast outlook. This week's been scorching hot here in the tri-state. Mama Nature been serving up some seriously hot temps here in the tri-state and all over the country. Today's high got up to like 101 with a heat index real feel of like 110, 111. Insane. I'll let you know in part two if you'll be able to grill out for your Labor Day celebration coming up. Stick around. It's Dua Lipa now on Hot

0: You see those videos on social media where they put the animal in the middle and then they run opposite directions. They see who it follows. Cat, I love
1: the
0: those.
1: The cat would run to me.
0: Yeah.
1: Easily.
0: Yeah.
1: The cat would run to me.
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Hot 96, Cardi B, J Balvin, Bad Bunny with I Like It. And the rest of your Labor Day forecast, part two, your outlook tomorrow for Sunday, 90 being the high with a low of 62. Nice. A little relief there. And 89 on Monday for your Labor Day. Even more relief with a low of 66. So all you grill masters out there, yeah, you're in store because you'll be able to grill out. That's right. 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

96, Eminem and Rihanna with The Monster. And your Billboard Top 5 is as follows. Ariana Grande at 5 with Hate That I Made You Love Me. Ben By Now, Morgan Wallen at 4. I Knew What I Knew You from Taylor Swift at 3. Boston from Still Lefty at 2. And finally, you guessed it, Tri-State. Number 1, once again, Choosing Texas from Ellen Langley. And I will have more on that banger coming up because it just made song history. That's right. It's Lush Life Now from Zara Larsson.

96 Alex Warren off his brand new album Wild Child. That was Fever Dream, the latest. I'll talk about more about that coming up in the latest. And you can join us for Barbecue at the River Park Center in Owensboro Saturday, October 17th, presented by Sterling United Federal Credit Union. 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

0: You see those videos on social media where they put the animal in the middle and then they run opposite directions. They see who it follows.
1: Cat,
0: I love
1: the
0: those.
1: The cat would run to me.
0: Yeah.
1: Easily.
0: Yeah.
1: The cat would run to me.
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on 96, Dua Lipa and DaBaby with Levitating. And it's time for part one of the latest. This week we got new music from 03 Greedo, Sam Tompkins, Chatpile, Ellie Goulding, Yusif / Cat Stevens, Rebecca Black, and Beyonce. They all dropped, yeah. Stick around for part two, and I will also have some deep cut trivia lore about Labor Day coming up, so stick around. Right now, though, Leon Thomas. Yeah, with Mutt. Tri-State. This is Hot 96. Don't go anywhere.

got drive, I don't need a car. Money really all that we fiending for. I'm doing things they ain't seen before. Bands ain't dumb, but extreme is all. I'm a demon lord. Fall off what? I ain't seen the horse. Called your bluff, better cite the source. Fame ain't something that I need no more.

96, Doja Cat. And it's time for some Labor Day trivia. The first celebrations. The first parade was in 1882. And Oregon became the first state to recognize Labor Day in 1887. And then finally, in the summer of June 1894, President Grover Cleveland signed into law that the first Monday in September would be known as Labor Day for federal workers in the nation to take off. That's your trivia. It's Gracie Abrams now.

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Hot 96 Golden. And in case you missed it, a lot of stuff happened this week. From here in the country to outside of the country. The mistrial, this Clancy trial came to a verdict. Yep, that was the big story. Roblox, a parent is suing Roblox for what it did to their kid. Look that up if you want more details. AI in schools. Very controversial, right? But there's a grassroots movement that is trying to stop AI in schools. And speaking of AI, AI robots in China are serving white collar workers like coffee. It's insane, the world that we're living in. It's not a horror now. It tastes so good.